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But when it ring, just pick it up and receive. When you finish, put down the receiver and carry on. 'Cause the sun will always shine.

0: 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Simpatia.
1: I did it all the time. I'm going to the sun.
2: I'm going. Okay, okay. 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This is a party. La discoteca della Radio Sole Luna per tutti voi.